0: North Coast through the night.
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0: inside that I dare not try to kill. I can change my path, I can learn his heart, but I cannot change his will. I watch her go on a long cold night. I expect she'll never leave my mind. And I walk round broken, skeptical, hoping one day she'll return to my side.
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0: Amy McDonald on Q Radio. Take five on the way, five feel good songs your Friday morning coming up after news. And thanks to Liz, who's working in Coachella at the moment. And she says, just to let you know, really bad accident just now in the Bangor to Hollywood Road. The traffic is bumper to bumper. The police and fire engines are in attendance. Thank you so much for that one, Liz.
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1: Right, will you hear this? If you have a kid in your house who is interested in music, this is pretty cool news. Ed Sheeran has announced that he's launching a cross-border music project for young people in Cork and Belfast. He's called it the North-South Sounds Programme, and it's going to focus on things like songwriting, performance and community engagement, with camps and gigs running until December. And it begins with performances by 50 young musicians in Belfast next week as part of the FLA. So check that out if you know someone who might be interested. Next up then, Ariana Grande has released her 8th studio album, Go On Girl. Critics are already singing its praises and reviewers say it's an old-fashioned triumph with personal songwriting and a polished pop sound. If you want to check that out, it's called Petal and it features songs reportedly inspired by her breakup with fellow actor Ethan Slater. And this is how I learned that she's broken up with Ethan Slater, her co-star from Wicked. I had no idea, but I'm looking forward to hearing the new album. Finally then, maybe you are heading to the cinema this weekend to see the brand new Spider-Man movie, which coincidentally is called Brand New Day. It's been hotly anticipated for ages now, and the main man himself, Tom Holland, says that he feels blessed to become the first actor to do a fourth movie as the superhero. I bet he does.
2: It's been an absolute dream come true, playing this character for 10 years, growing with him, seeing how the character's grown, listening to the fans and understanding what they want and trying to bring that to life has been such a joy. And to be here today in London, my hometown, this is the first time we've done this here. It feels incredibly special.
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Derby Friday. Axwell, I find you. Welcome back to the weekend dance anthems for your Friday night. 3 hours of absolute bangers. Place to be on your Friday night. I'll keep the soundtrack going for you. Our WhatsApp is, of course, open for your text if you have any requests. Or if you fancy a shout-out, get in touch. That number is on the way for you in the next couple of minutes. Also music from Steve Willow. I'll be there in 1999, taking right back to the 90s. Speaking of the 90s, with the time frequency as well. But first, this is Mickey Motel and Cheating Faces. Turn up.

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Dance Anthems with me, Gareth Woods. Above and Beyond, Sun and Moon, kicking off the second hour of tonight's show. Welcome to the show. If you've just tuned in, I've got another 2 hours of absolute bangers for your Friday night. Whatever you are getting up to, I hope you're having a good one. Our WhatsApp's open for your messages. Get in touch and let me know. We've got music from Disco Lines on the way, taking you back in time as well with BBE and 7 days in 1 week. But first, got this request in from Sandy B, or P, that's LSDJ.

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